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Koritsiva, done by Lenny Solomon and Schlockrock. He does that off of Shire Boker's Songs of the Morning. That's Miami for you. Shloim Cohen opens up the set with Oraisa as we get closer and closer to the holiday of Shavuos. Chag HaShavuot. Deddy with Hakola Tova is next. 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

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Ara Lasamet before that with Aleinu. Hakola Tovo is Dedi. It's an Nachum Segal show. We continue to roll. This is Baruch Levine and Shmuley Unger together. Song is entitled Zeh HaKatan. You're listening to Radio Coldplay and the Nachum Segal show.

Uri Davidi with Hallelujah as we get set on Friday for Shavuos. Before that, Ohad with Mitbat Lim. You heard Baruch Levine, Shmuel Younger together. Zeha Katan to open up that three-song segment. Yaakov Shweki, song is called Kivinu. This is Radio Coldplay. Kili.

That's Kivinu from Yaakov Shweki. The one and only MBD is going to wrap things up for us. And we are Radio Coldplay, 107.6 FM. My name is Nahum Siegel. Until next time, it's Nahum Siegel reminding you, remember the past, live the present, and trust the future.